0: I tried to tell them all, they wasn't listening. I think it worked to my benefit, only seen them at the benefits. I just pray to God that somebody get a grip. They're yelling and telling me let them live. I'm guessing the vision's ahead of them.
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1: Fall in this bitch transfusion with the drip drop. Sauce everywhere, ring got broccoli in my Ziploc. 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

0: Bitch, I'm floating. Might turn into a ghost bunk, bitch. Yes, I'm floating.
1: I'm a Percocet float.
2: Yeah.
1: AR toast.
2: Straight up.
1: Bit blunt, smoking ass nigga.
2: 21, 21.
1: In a Maybach, joking.
2: Drive
1: a Rari like it's stolen.
2: Yeah.
1: He a broke Ford Focus ass nigga.
2: High.
3: Pay me for a show, I got a chopper.
2: 21.
3: I just met her, they gon' call the coppers.
2: 21.
3: Can't bring the gang around rappers.
2: Straight up.
3: Cause I hang around, I rob.
2: Oh God.
3: Little nigga, do you got a problem?
2: What?
3: Little nigga, we'll come and solve it.
2: Straight up.
3: Cash coming in, can't stop it.
2: 21.
3: I'm running to the money, y'all jogging.
2: Yeah.
3: Richer Mills represent victory.
2: 21.
3: Still the same, I'm just a richer me.
2: Oh God.
3: A washed up bitch don't mean shit to me.
2: Nothing.
3: I'ma let you.

0: jacking.
1: Yeah.
0: Richard Mills represent victory.
1: 21.
0: Still the same, I'm just a richer me.
1: Okay.
0: A washed up bitch don't mean shit to me.
1: Nothing.
0: I'ma let your best friend nibble me.
1: Yeah.
0: You can't do nothing for me unless you leaving hickeys where my dick be.
1: 21.
0: Slaughter gang, savage freak, hoes get punched just for trying.